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1: Long time ago, when I was a young boy, I saw that movie Mutiny on the Bounty, staring my ivory back and rumble. And I felt a yearning for that great adventure. So many nights I woke up out of a dream,

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